This road is dark, I see a spark. I see some lights out in the distance. Can they hear my heartbeat? Can they see my weakness? Do they know my hurt? Uneasy target, am I the prey for the circling birds?

I not leak it? I look so good, you look so good, maybe we should all leak it together. 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You only live once, let the people see.